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2: Dale.
1: Called off of work today.
2: Ajá.
1: You know why? Because they didn't want to come to work.
2: Got drunk.
1: Right after a long weekend, like yourself, people were barbecuing. They were at the beach. They were at the pool. Uh-huh. Or, in your case, they were playing dominoes.
2: Dominoes.
1: All
2: yes.
1: night long.
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1: 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And he's on line one.
2: Juan.
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1: No, you can't. You gotta come in. Because it's a regular day. Yesterday was the holiday. Today hay que trabajar.
2: No, it's a Memorial Day. The after Memorial Day.
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0: Chatad District, Colombia Baila, sábado 30 de mayo. 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
7: Despiértate, que el $4 Breakfast Meal Deal ha llegado a McDonald's. 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Llévate más con el $4 Breakfast Meal Deal. Solo por tiempo limitado. Precios y participación pueden variar. 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